Sam and Paula, it's Dracula on Hot 96.7. I'm Tanya Hayes, reminding you that today is the Wisconsin partisan primary, so make sure you get out and vote at your polling place. If you don't know where that is, you can always go to myvote.wi.gov, and that will tell you where your polling place is. So get those votes in. Polls are open till 8 o'clock, so you've only got a little bit of time left. But make sure you get out and get your voice heard on election day today. Right now, I'm going to get you hit music. This one from Paper Money. It's Pretty Faces on Hot 96.7.

0: On 96.7 with Akon, it's Ringtone. I'm Tanya Hayes. Tomorrow is a Wet Nose Wednesday with Corey with a K. So make sure you wake up with her because at 7.55, she's going to highlight a new adoptable pet from the Humane Society of Portage County. So if you want to see an adorable pet, you want to hear about an adorable pet, make sure you're there for Wet Nose Wednesday. And then go to hot967fm.com so you can see more details about the adoptable pet of the week with Hot 96.7.
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I'm Tanya Hayes. I was hoping my voice would be better by today, but apparently I just can't stop talking. I have too many problems of talking too much. Here's Zara Larsson. This one is Midnight Sun on Hot 96.7.

0: 96.7 with Noah Kahan. It's Orbiter. I'm Tanya Hayes, and I found something interesting on the internet. I haven't had this happen to me before, but I was watching a recipe reel, and you know how that goes. You're watching it, you're like, oh, I want to see the recipe, so you click on it, and usually the recipe's there. You just have to go to their blog. Well, this time, you did not have to go to their blog. You went to their blog, and their blog told you you had to download their app, and then once you downloaded their app, then they'll give you the recipe. That is too many steps to get a recipe for vegan lemon curd, okay? I'm just saying. I like lemon curd, but I don't like it that much. Got hit music coming up and a look at the WSAW First Alert forecast, which is easy. All you have to do is stick around. That's next on Hot 96.7.
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Some clouds, a chance for scattered shower and isolated thunderstorm this evening, then partly cloudy later tonight, below 62. A mix of sun and clouds, warm on Wednesday, high 85. Mostly cloudy Thursday, chance for scattered showers or a thunderstorm in the high 80. Partly sunny on Friday, high 78. Weekend Saturday, clouds, scattered showers and thunderstorms, high 75. Sunday, clouds and the latest from afternoon sun, the high close to 80. 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

Hot 96.7 with One Republic. I'm Tanya Hayes, and I mentioned over the weekend I went to Cleveland with some friends, and my dog was in the kennel. She is still mad at me, even though I picked her up on Sunday. Here's Dominic Fike on Hot 96.7. I can't.

0: Hot 96.7 with Tyla and Zara Larsson. That one is She Did It Again. I'm Tanya Hayes, and yes, we're doing it again. Playing live music on the 400 block Wednesday night in downtown Wausau. You can be there as Wausau Events brings you the 2026 Concerts on the Square. 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So a little throwback time. Should I dress like it's the 90s and go? Be a lot of fun. Plus, there's going to be local food vendors. So bring a chair, grab some friends, and be there Wednesday night on the 400 block in downtown Wausau. 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

0: On 96.7 B First, it's Bruce Wayne. I'm Tanya Hayes, and I got to say, had a great day today. I kind of came into work a little bit late because I wanted to get out and spend a little time. My book club and I floated down a river today. It was awesome. There is nothing better than getting your crew together and floating down a river, having a couple of adult beverages. It was fantastic. I feel very relaxed right now. I also feel like we need to take a look at that forecast, see what the WSAW First Alert weather is looking like next on Hot 96.
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some clouds, a chance for a scattered shower and isolated thunderstorm this evening, then partly cloudy later tonight, below 62. A mix of sun and clouds, warm on Wednesday, high 85. Mostly cloudy Thursday, chance for scattered showers or a thunderstorm in the high 80. Partly sunny on Friday, high 78. Weekend Saturday, clouds, scattered showers and thunderstorms, high 75. Sunday, clouds with the latest some afternoon sun, the high close to 80. From the WSAW News Channel 7 studio, I'm First Alert Meteorologist Jeremy Tabor.

Midnight Sun and Zara Larsson. I'm Tanya Hayes, and if we had Midnight Sun, I would probably still be floating down a river right now, but, you know, darkness comes quickly, and you're not really safe to be in a river when that happens. Here's Somber on Hot 96.7.

0: Olivia Rodrigo, Drop Dead on Hot 96.7. I'm Tanya Hayes. My wallet feels like it's going to drop dead after this week. I have spent so much money. I did that trip to Cleveland, and then earlier today I floated down a river. 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

animal. It's Cat's Eye on Hot 96.7. Speaking of that, did you know it's National Dog Month? There's an entire month to celebrate your dog, which means I have an excuse to post more pictures of my dog all month long. 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

0: stupid song. It's Olivia Rodrigo on Hot 96.7. I'm Tanya Hayes. If you are a jalapenos person, Taylor Fresh Foods, the parent company of Taylor Farms, is recalling some jalapenos because of worries about a possible salmonella contamination. So if you eat a lot of jalapenos, double check and make sure yours did not make the list. 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

Sun clouds with chance for a scattered shower and isolated thunderstorm this evening, then partly cloudy later tonight, below 62. A mix of sun and clouds, warm on Wednesday, high 85. Mostly cloudy Thursday, chance for scattered showers or a thunderstorm in the high 80. Partly sunny on Friday, high 78. Weekend Saturday, clouds, scattered showers and thunderstorms, high 75. Sunday, clouds give way to some afternoon sun, the high close to 80. From the WSAW News Channel 7 studio, I'm First Alert Meteorologist Jeremy Tava.

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0: Don Tolliver, it's E85 on Hot 96.7. I'm Tanya Hayes, and a reminder that the Central Wisconsin State Fair is coming up in Marshfield, August 25th through the 30th. It's going to be a great time. I always like to go and, you know, say hi to the cows and check out the livestock and then ride the tilt-a-whirl, eat some delicious food on a stick or just some deep-fried favorites. 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Central
1: Wisconsin weather. Fairly cloudy for tonight. Slight chance of a spotty shower south below 62. Partly sunny on Wednesday. A slight chance of a pop-up storm, the high 85. Thursday's mostly cloudy, chance for showers or a thunderstorm, the high 80. Partly sunny on Friday with a high of 78. Clouds Saturday, scattered showers and a thunderstorm possible, high of 75. That wet weather continues Saturday night into the morning hours on Sunday before ending. Some late day sun Sunday, the high 80. 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

The following is a severe weather bulletin. The National Weather Service in Green Bay has issued a severe thunderstorm warning for Western Marathon County until 11:45 p.m. At 10:43 p.m., a severe thunderstorm was located 8 miles east of Abbotsford, or 24 miles west of Wausau, moving southeast at 10 miles an hour. Hazard, 60 miles an hour wind gusts and quarter-size hail. Source, radar indicated. Impact, hail damage to vehicles is expected. Expect wind damage to roofs, siding, and trees. This severe thunderstorm will be near Abbotsford around 10:45 p.m. Other locations impacted by the severe thunderstorm include Cherokee, Milan, Edgar, March Rapids, Fenwood, Stratford, and Roselleville. Seek shelter inside a well-built structure and stay away from windows. This storm is capable of producing damaging winds and large hail. Repeating, a severe thunderstorm warning has been issued until 11:45 p.m. for the following county: Marathon, Wisconsin,

96.7 The Kid Leroy and Kalani. I'm Tanya Hayes, and did you see that Dr. Seuss's Redfish, Bluefish is now streaming on Netflix? You know what? Anytime there's Dr. Seuss anything, you know I'm going to watch it. It's almost as big as any new Muppets stuff. Definitely don't miss that. Here's Lola Young on Hot 96.7.

Espresso with Sabrina Carpenter. I'm Tanya Hayes. Speaking of Sabrina Carpenter, I had somebody ask me the other day who I thought would win in a fight, Sabrina Carpenter or Miss Piggy. That is not even a contest. Don't get me wrong, Sabrina Carpenter is awesome, but come on, it's Miss Piggy. Here's One Republic on Hot 96.7.

The following is a severe weather bulletin. The National Weather Service in Green Bay has issued a severe thunderstorm warning for South Central Marathon County, Northwestern Portage County, Northeastern Wood County, until 12:30 a.m. At 11:26 p.m., a severe thunderstorm was located 11 miles northeast of Marshfield, or 22 miles southwest of Wausau, moving southeast at 20 miles an hour. Hazard, 60 miles an hour wind gusts and quarter-size hail. Source, radar indicated. Impact, hail damage to vehicles is expected. Expect wind damage to roofs, siding, and trees. Other locations impacted by the severe thunderstorm include Roselleville, Halder, Big Old Plain County Park, Auburndale, Blenker, Millidor, Sherry and Junction City. Seek shelter inside a well-built structure and stay away from windows. The storm is capable of producing damaging winds and large hail. Torrential rainfall is also occurring with this storm and may lead to flash flooding. Do not drive your vehicle through flooded roadways. Repeating, a severe thunderstorm warning has been issued until 12:30 a.m. Wednesday for the following counties: in Wisconsin, Marathon, Portage and Wood,

Though this season of her life had been cold, lonely, and tough, though she slipped back into a darkness she had hoped by now to have overcome, she had learned a beautiful lesson as she kissed her girls goodbye and thanked them for getting her out the house. That maybe...

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0: 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I'm Tanya Hayes. Well, get ready to run, walk, rock, and roll with the ODC Saturday, August 22nd at Rooted in Red Cranberry Farm in Wisconsin Rapids. That's a free event for the whole family going on from 3 to 9 p.m. No registration needed. You've got the run, walk, rock, and roll going on at 3 o'clock going through scenic cranberry marshes. There will be wagon rides and a family fun zone and, of course, tons of raffles and food trucks. It's going to be a lot of fun. 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
1: Central Wisconsin weather.
2: Currently cloudy for tonight. Slight chance of a spotty shower south below 62. Partly sunny on Wednesday. A slight chance of a pop-up storm, the high 85. Thursday's mostly cloudy. Chance for showers or a thunderstorm, the high 80. Partly sunny on Friday with a high of 78. Cloud Saturday, scattered showers and a thunderstorm possible. High of 75. That wet weather continues Saturday night. Into the morning hours on Sunday before ending. The late day sun Sunday, the high 80. From the WSAW News Channel 7 studio, I'm First Alert Meteorologist Jeremy Tabin.

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I'm Tanya Hayes. That is it for me. I'm going to get out of here. Enjoy the rest of your evening. I'll be back tomorrow night to play more hit music for you. Here's Bruno Mars. This one is Risk It All on Hot 96.7.

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2: Oh, well, here we go again. 525, will you give me 30, make it 30, will you

following is a severe weather bulletin. The National Weather Service in La Crosse has issued a severe thunderstorm warning for southeastern Clark County until 12:30 a.m. At 12:20 a.m., a severe thunderstorm was located 9 miles east of Shortville, or 14 miles east of Neillsville, moving southeast at 20 miles an hour. Hazard, 60 miles an hour wind gusts and quarter-size hail. Source, radar indicated. Impact, hail damage to vehicles is expected. Expect wind damage to roofs, siding, and trees. This severe thunderstorm will remain over mainly rural areas of southeastern Clark County. For your protection, move to an interior room on the lowest floor of a building. Repeating, a severe thunderstorm warning has been issued until 12:30 a.m. for the following county, Clark, Wisconsin.

The following is a severe weather bulletin. The National Weather Service in Green Bay has issued a severe thunderstorm warning for southeastern Marathon County until 1:30 a.m. At 12:27 a.m., a severe thunderstorm was located near Weston, or 8 miles south of Wausau, moving east at 20 miles an hour. Hazard, quarter-size hail. Source, radar indicated. Impact, damage to vehicles is expected. This severe thunderstorm will be near Rib Mountain, Mosinee, and Wausau around 12:30 a.m. Weston around 12:45 a.m. Bevan around 1 a.m. Other locations impacted by the severe thunderstorm include Rothschild, Evergreen, Petlin, Schofield, Rib Mountain State Park, Camp Phillips Scout Camp, Ringle, Hatley, Pike Lake, and Norrie. Seek shelter inside a well-built structure and stay away from windows. This storm is capable of producing large hail. Repeating, a severe thunderstorm warning has been issued until 1:30 a.m. for the following county: Marathon, Wisconsin,

The following is a severe weather bulletin. The National Weather Service in Green Bay has issued a severe thunderstorm warning for southwestern Portage County, southeastern Wood County, until 1:30 a.m. At 12:34 a.m., a severe thunderstorm was located 7 miles north of Lake Wasatcha, or 7 miles northeast of Wisconsin Rapids, moving southeast at 25 miles an hour. Hazard, 60 miles an hour wind gusts and quarter-size hail. Source, radar indicated. Impact, hail damage to vehicles is expected. Expect wind damage to roofs, siding, and trees. This severe thunderstorm will be near Wisconsin Rapids around 12:45 a.m. Lake Wasatcha around 12:50 a.m. Other locations impacted by the severe thunderstorm include Rudolph, Barron, Meehan, Kellner, Coddington, and Bancroft. Seek shelter inside a well-built structure and stay away from windows. The storm is capable of producing damaging winds and large hail. Repeating, a severe thunderstorm warning has been issued until 1:30 a.m. for the following counties: in Wisconsin, Portage and Wood,

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Partly cloudy as we head toward daybreak on Wednesday. Temperatures starting in the low 60s. For the day on Wednesday, a mix of sun and clouds, warm high 85. Thursday, considerable cloudy, scattered showers, and maybe an isolated thunderstorm, the high 80. Partly sunny on Friday, high 78. Weekend, clouds Saturday, times of showers, maybe a thunderstorm, high 75. Sunday, clouds in the morning, give way to some afternoon sun, high 80. 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

The following is a severe weather bulletin. The National Weather Service in Green Bay has issued a severe thunderstorm warning for East Central Marathon County, South Central Langlade County, West Central Menominee County, Western Shawano County, until 1:45 a.m. At 1:05 a.m., a severe thunderstorm was located 8 miles northwest of Wittenberg, or 15 miles south of Antigo, moving east at 25 miles an hour. Hazard: ping pong ball size hail and 60 miles an hour wind gusts. Source: radar indicated. Impact: people and animals outdoors will be injured. Expect hail damage to roofs, siding, windows, and vehicles. Expect wind damage to roofs, siding, and trees. Other locations impacted by the severe thunderstorm include Burnhamwood, Norrie, Elon, Hogarty, Annawa, Elmhurst, Mattoon, and Phlox. Seek shelter inside a well-built structure and stay away from windows. The storm is capable of producing damaging winds and large hail. Repeating, a severe thunderstorm warning has been issued until 1:45 a.m. for the following counties in Wisconsin: Langlade, Marathon, Menominee, and Shawano.

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Partly cloudy as we head toward daybreak on Wednesday. Temperatures starting in the low 60s. For the day on Wednesday, it makes a sun and cloud, warm high 85. Thursday, considerable cloudy, scattered showers and maybe an isolated thunderstorm, the high 80. Partly sunny on Friday, high 78. Weekend clouds Saturday, time to showers, maybe a thunderstorm, high 75. Sunday, clouds in the morning, give way to some afternoon sun, high 80. From a WSAW News Channel 7 studio, a First Floor Meteorologist, Jeremy Tabin.

following is a severe weather bulletin. The National Weather Service in Green Bay has issued a severe thunderstorm warning for southeastern Menominee County, central Oconto County, until 3 a.m. At 2:07 a.m., a severe thunderstorm was located 6 miles southwest of Big Smoky Falls, or 12 miles northwest of Shawano, moving east at 25 miles an hour. Hazard, 60 miles an hour wind gusts and quarter-size hail. Source, radar indicated. Impact, hail damage to vehicles is expected. Expect wind damage to roofs, siding, and trees. This severe thunderstorm will be near Keshena and Big Smoky Falls around 2:15 a.m. South Branch around 2:25 a.m. Legend Lake around 2:30 a.m. Gillett around 2:55 a.m. Other locations impacted by the severe thunderstorm include Middle Village, intersection of Highway 55 and County M, St. Joseph Lake, Fredenberg Lake, Hayes, Breed, Underhill, and Surring. Seek shelter inside a well-built structure and stay away from windows. This storm is capable of producing damaging winds and large hail. Repeating, a severe thunderstorm warning has been issued until 3 a.m. for the following counties in Wisconsin, Menominee, and Oconto.

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Partly cloudy as we head toward daybreak on Wednesday. Temperatures starting in the low 60s. For today on Wednesday, a mix of sun and clouds, warm high 85. Thursday, considerable cloudy, scattered showers and maybe an isolated thunderstorm, the high 80. Partly sunny on Friday, high 78. Weekend clouds Saturday, times of showers, maybe a thunderstorm, high 75. Sunday clouds in the morning, give way to some afternoon sun, high 80. From the WSA WB News Channel 7 studio, a First Floor meteorologist, Jeremy Tabin.

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Partly cloudy as we head toward daybreak on Wednesday. Temperatures starting in the low 60s. For the day on Wednesday, a mix of sun and cloud, warm high 85. Thursday, considerable cloudiness, scattered showers, maybe an isolated thunderstorm, the high 80. Partly sunny on Friday, high 78. Weekend clouds Saturday, times of showers, maybe a thunderstorm, high 75. Sunday, clouds in the morning, give way to some afternoon sun, high 80. From the WSAW News Channel 7 studio, a First Alert meteorologist, Jeremy Tabin.

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Partly cloudy as we head toward daybreak on Wednesday. Temperatures starting in the low 60s. For today on Wednesday, a mix of sun and clouds, warm high 85. Thursday, considerable cloudy, scattered showers, maybe an isolated thunderstorm, the high 80. Partly sunny on Friday, high 78. Weekend clouds Saturday, times of showers, maybe a thunderstorm, high 75. Sunday clouds in the morning, give way to some afternoon sun, high 80. From a WSA, WNews Channel 7 studio, a first floor meteorologist, Jeremy Tabin.

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4: Wisconsin weather. Partly to mostly cloudy skies this morning with fog on the morning commute. That fog lifts as the morning goes along. Clouds clear out as the day goes along. A high of 84 this afternoon. Not going to rule out an isolated thunderstorm later in the day today, but most of us should experience mainly sunny skies. 63 for the low temperature tonight with cloud cover increasing again overnight. And then 81 for the high on Thursday with mostly cloudy skies and a few thunderstorms possible later in the day. From WCW News Channel 7 Studio, First Alert Meteorologist Spence Furman.

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Partly to mostly cloudy skies this morning with fog on the morning commute. That fog lifts as the morning goes along. Clouds clear out as the day goes along. A high of 84 this afternoon. Not going to rule out an isolated thunderstorm later in the day today, but most of us should experience mainly sunny skies. 63 for the low temperature tonight with cloud cover increasing again overnight. And then 81 for the high on Thursday with mostly cloudy skies and a few thunderstorms possible later in the day. 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
1: Good morning, my friends. I'm foggy this morning. That'll continue for a little while longer. Turning sunny, highs around 84 today. Good day to get outside. Okay, coming up, have you ever been asked to borrow money from a date? Dating ex? We'll talk about it. Coming up, we'll do your history lesson, things you may not have remembered. And if you have trouble sleeping during heat waves, I've got some tips. We'll talk about it coming up with some trending news in the next 6 minutes. Brand new Wet Nose Wednesday coming up. Looking for a brand new pet for your home. Adoptable pets from the Humane Society. Cornish County, we'll talk about next. Here's One Republic. Good morning.

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2: Good morning. So Star Wars creator George Lucas opening the Skywalker Grill next month atop the Lucas Museum. The full-service restaurant will serve lunch and dinner and weekend brunch. The menu centers on California-grown ingredients and classic American dishes. Those attending tomorrow night's Field of Dreams baseball game in Iowa between the Twins and Phillies will be able to sample a new Budweiser beer that has been aged with Major League Baseball bats. Birchwood Reserve is a special lager that will only be served during the game. Actual bats were used to brew it. People who are having trouble sleeping at night due to the heat waves should try soaking their feet in cool water before bed. The trick lowers your body temperature and helps you relax and feel more refreshed. People are also putting a pair of socks in the fridge to wear them to bed. Schools around the country will be banning energy drinks this year. No drinks, open or unopened, will be allowed on school property during the day. Superintendents say energy drinks are a safety concern because they raise the heart rate and disrupt behavior. Some school districts around the country have a bus driver shortage. As school is starting, many students are already waiting longer than expected for their bus. In Florida alone, one bus driver had 189 rides on a bus that holds 77. The driver says there is a shortage because of poor pay. And the University of Michigan is dropping first semester grades for freshmen in order to improve their mental health and curb the mental health crisis found in many college campuses. Grades are going to be replaced with transcripts that show pass or no credit. The move is designed to help students accumulate to college. Today, World Elephant Day, National Middle Child Day, and National Vinyl Record Day. That's some trending news for you on Hot 96.7. Good morning.
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5: Partly to mostly cloudy skies this morning with fog on the morning commute. That fog lifts as the morning goes along. Clouds clear out as the day goes along. A high of 84 this afternoon. Not going to rule out an isolated thunderstorm later in the day today, but most of us should experience mainly sunny skies. 63 for the low temperature tonight with cloud cover increasing again overnight. And then 81 for the high on Thursday with mostly cloudy skies and a few thunderstorms possible later in the day. From WCW News Shell 7 Studio, First Alert Meteorologist Beth Furman.
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Seen that fog? We'll see it throughout the morning. Then it'll turn sunny, so be prepared. We will see that sun today. I want to talk about dating. I want to talk about the dating ex. So, a survey has come out. One of the number one dating ex out there is asking to borrow money on a date. Like, hey, can I borrow some money? I don't know if this is the first date or you guys have had a couple dates and then they're asking to borrow money. 715-345-0967. So dating icks, what would be one for you? Why don't you call or text, get a hold of me in the talking text line. Borrowing money, one of the top ones out there. A couple other like financial dating icks is like blaming other people for your financial troubles. Keeping secret accounts if you're like in a relationship. Hiding debt from your significant other. 715-345-0967, call or text. Dating icks. What's the biggest one for you? Get a hold of me on the talking text line. I will share yours coming up. Here's Olivia Dean. Good morning.

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1: 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Talking about those dating icks, new survey came out, and one of the biggest dating icks is borrowing money on a date. Hey, can I borrow some money? Is it worse if they ask you, hey, can I borrow some money? Or is it worse if you find out that they had to borrow money for said date? What would be the worst? How about overspending to impress a date? Constantly talking about money. Yeah, I don't need to know. Whether it's your financial wins or financial troubles. And keep that on the DL for the first couple dates. Do you have a dating ick? 715-345-0967. Off the talk and text line to get this text message. A date refusing to try anything new. I don't know why it bothers me, but it just does. You know what? I guess I never thought about that. That's a good text message. You go on a date and it's like, oh yeah, no, I'm not doing that. Have you ever done that? No, I'm not doing that. A little spontaneity, huh? Call or text Dating X. Still have some time. 715-345-0967. Here's Ari Petal on Hot 96.7.

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1: Hot 96.7. Do you have a dating ick? Off the talk and text line, I did get when someone tries to move too fast. Which is a big dating ick, especially if it's like, that's not the vibe that's going on. What are you, where are you? Because you are not in on this date. Dating icks, there's lots of them. If you have one, you can still call or text. Coming up, we will do your history lesson, things you may not have remembered about the 12th day of August. Right now, Pink Pantherness, good morning. I'm Pisa.

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1: Good morning. 26 days left till Labor Day. Things you may not have remembered about the 12th day of August. How about on this date in 1851, the sewing machine was invented. 1970, Janis Joplin performed her final concert. 1981, IBM introduced the personal computer. And Bill Gates' new operating system, the MDOS version 1.0. How about on this date, 1994, Woodstock 2, officially Woodstock 94, began in New York with Sheryl Crow, Violent Femmes, among others. It drew around 350,000 people. And on this date in 2024, Vince Vaughn got his star on the Hollywood Walk of Fame. There you go, some things you probably didn't remember about today, 12th day of August. On the way, we will get a check on hot headlines, check on the

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So TikTok has the newest workout trend for you called cozy cardio. Really, it should be called romantic cardio, but it's a low-intensity workout in your living room, but you make the environment cozy. You have dim lights, grab some candles, maybe turn on your favorite show on Netflix, and then you just do some light walking on the treadmill. It's cozy cardio. 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

0: With Paul Hart.
1: Good morning. Democratic Socialist Francisca Hong stopped short of conceding at her election watch party in Madison last night. She narrowly trailed Milwaukee County Executive David Crawley, 40-39.5%. In the Democratic primary for governor, as of midnight, final results from the city of Milwaukee's 20,000 absentee ballots were not in. Meanwhile, Congressman Tom Tiffany easily cruised victory in yesterday's Republican primary for governor. Tiffany easily defeated political newcomer Andy Mansky. Michael Alfonso won the Republican primary in Wisconsin's 7th Congressional District. 26-year-old Trump-endorsed son-in-law of U.S. Transportation Secretary Sean Duffy prevailed in a primary field of 5 with a 20,000-vote margin over his closest challenger, Wisconsin School Board President Kevin Hermanen. And a November rematch is set in Wisconsin's 3rd Congressional District. Rebecca Cook won in the Democratic primary. It means she'll face Representative Derek Van Orden in the general election. She lost to Van Orden in 2024. Cook defeated former Eau Claire City Council President Emily Burton.
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2: Central Wisconsin weather.
3: Partly to mostly cloudy skies this morning with fog on the morning commute. That fog lifts as the morning goes along. Clouds clear out as the day goes along. A high of 84 this afternoon. Not going to rule out an isolated thunderstorm later in the day today, but most of us should experience mainly sunny skies. 63 for the low temperature tonight with cloud cover increasing again overnight. And then 81 for the high on Thursday with mostly cloudy skies and a few thunderstorms possible later in the day. From the WCW News Channel 7 studio, First Alert Meteorologist Spencer Berman.

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2: Good morning. Happy Wednesday. We will have a brand new Wet Nose Wednesday coming up. An adoptable pet from the Humane Society looking for a new home. 7:55. We'll have that. What's something that you got that was a disappointment? Something expensive, something cheap. We'll talk about it. I'll give you full details. BuzzFeed coming out with a new article. And a Houston mansion going viral for one very particular reason. And it just may be too big. I'll give you details on it coming up with some trending news. We will see that fog this morning turning partly sunny. Highs around 84. Good morning.

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1: What's trending?
2: The morning. So Premier Protein has launched a new protein soda with 15 grams of whey protein per can. The drink comes in four flavors, lemon lime, grapefruit, black cherry, and pineapple orange. Each can has 90 calories and 3 grams of sugar. 7-Eleven Japan has added a ramen fried chicken donut to their menu. The $1.25 hot snack blends flavorings with a crispy coating. North Americans are demanding 7-Eleven sell the snacks, so we'll see if it comes. A Florida woman was recently arrested outside a Target for allegedly using her 9-year-old daughter to help shoplift several items from a store. Haven't we learned not to do this? Police say the daughter placed the items in her pink backpack. She was charged with petty theft and contributing to the delinquency of a child. A New Orleans woman was recently arrested for stealing $20,000 worth of Bath and Body Works candles and sprays. Her and an unidentified accomplice stole the merchandise in 19 thefts over 3 weeks. She was charged with felony theft and 6 counts of contributing to a delinquency of a juvenile. A new Disney community is going in North Carolina. Asteria will have 4,000 homes. Disney cast members will be a part of the town, and some homes will be residents 55 and older. Residents will actually be able to live next door to characters. A Houston mansion going viral because of its closet is as big as a house. Former NBA star Nick Van Exel once owned the home with the 28,000 square foot walk-in. It was recently listed for $12 million. The home has 6 bedrooms and 6 baths. Also has a 13-seat cinema, 2-lane Brunswick bowling alley, a 3,000-gallon aquarium, and a barbershop and a spa. Miami man was recently found hiding inside a trash can after fleeing in a stolen Dodge Charger. The Charger had been taken during a carjacking. Anthony Mitchell was found hiding in the trash can, was charged with third-degree grand theft. A judge ordered him to be held without bond. Celebrating a birthday today, happy birthday. You celebrate it with these celebrities. Casey Affleck turns 51, Sir Mix-a-Lot 63, and Sam J. Jones, Flash Gordon, turns 72. That's some trending news for you on Hot 96.7. Good morning.

0: To mostly cloudy skies this morning with fog on the morning commute. That fog lifts as the morning goes along. Clouds clear out as the day goes along. A high of 84 this afternoon. Not going to rule out an isolated thunderstorm later in the day today, but most of us should experience mainly sunny skies. 63 for the low temperature tonight with cloud cover increasing again overnight. And then 81 for the high on Thursday with mostly cloudy skies and a few thunderstorms possible later in the day. From WCW News Channel 7 Studio, I'm First Alert Meteorologist Spence Furman.
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Hot 96.7. Good morning, it's Corey with Kay. Thank you for hanging out with me on your Wednesday. So I want to know, what is something you bought that was a total disappointment? BuzzFeed has overrated luxury problems, and people answered, okay? They answered. They let others know something that's a luxury that ain't worth it. So I want to know, is there something that you did? 715-345-0967. Top one on this list is hot tubs. Saying the first few months you use it all the time. After that, you don't use it a whole lot, and it's a lot to upkeep. Which, that's not the first time I've actually heard someone say that. Like someone said, you cannot go in from the river into your hot tub in the same suit because of the ick. And I was like, oh, I guess I never thought about it. 715-345-0967. Something that was a luxury that you bought that you were super excited about, and then you come to find out this was a terrible idea. Another one on the BuzzFeed article, it says, I work at a department store and started buying designer pieces. It was cool to wear them to work and find other fashion nerds, but meh. Also, I realized wearing designer pieces doesn't equate to having good style. Fair. Okay, call or text. We'll talk some more about it. Luxury things that you were really excited to buy, and then you turned out it wasn't actually that great. There's a couple of others on this list I want to share. I'll give you details. I want to hear from you also. Just get a hold of me. Right now, Miss Olivia Rodrigo is on Hot 96.7. Good morning.

96.7. Good morning. It's Corey with a K. So I want to know, have you bought something expensive and it was a total letdown? What was it? 715-345-0967. BuzzFeed put out this article, and I was like, okay. However, there's one that I don't agree with fully. And someone had said VIP sections at music festivals. One person describing them as nothing more than a fenced-in off-seating area. But most VIPs, you get food and drink, and you get a chair. All about that chair at concerts now. Sign me up. I did get a text message for swimming pools. We hardly ever use it, but it's a lot to maintain. Fair. If you use it all the time, that's one thing. Also, I find it, you know, Wisconsin, you only get so many months out of the year. If you're in Florida, that's different. 715-345-0967. Things that you were super excited to buy ended up being a letdown and you spent a lot of money. What about going to, like, a basketball or football game? With how expensive everything is it really worth it? And then if your team isn't doing well, it just makes it way worse. Call or text. Things you were really excited about buying and then realized, eh, this is a letdown. 715-345-0967. Good morning.

Hot 96.7, talking about stuff that you spent lots of money on and you ended up being sorely disappointed. Off the talk and text line, did get this. Spent money on the second row for Hamilton tickets, only to see the whole cast of Understudies. Don't get me wrong, thankful for the Understudies, excited to see it, but the change in show, I'd rather not pay second row prices for that. However, second row to see Tom Felton on Broadway, $1,700, well spent. Is that the guy from Harry Potter? I believe it is, which is totally fair. Yeah, okay. Malfoy. There we go. I was like, what is his name? That's fair. There's something you spent big bucks on and then you were...

0: 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It's Corey with K. Mark your calendars for the Run, Walk, Rock and Roll with ODC going on August 22nd at Rooted and Red at Cranberry Farm in Wisconsin Rapids. 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Good morning.
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1: Good morning. Democratic Socialist Francisca Hong stopped short of conceding at her election watch party in Madison last night. She narrowly trailed Milwaukee County Executive David Crawley, 40-39.5%. And the Democratic primary for governor has a midnight. Final results from the city of Milwaukee's 20,000 absentee ballots were not in. Meanwhile, Congressman Tom Tiffany easily cruised victory in yesterday's Republican primary for governor. Tiffany easily defeated political newcomer Andy Mansky. Michael Alfonso won the Republican primary in Wisconsin's 7th Congressional District. 26-year-old Trump-endorsed son-in-law of U.S. Transportation Secretary Sean Duffy prevailed in a primary field of 5 with a 20,000-vote margin over his closest challenger, Wisconsin School Board President Kevin Herman. And a November rematch is set in Wisconsin's 3rd Congressional District. Rebecca Cook won in the Democratic primary. It means she'll face Representative Derek Van Orden in the general election. She lost to Van Orden in 2024. Cook defeated former Eau Claire City Council President Emily Berkey.
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2: Fog will clear out as the morning goes along. That fog will be biggest issue around and south of Highway 10 and in the Fox Valley. More sunshine expected as the day goes along as well, with a high of 84. Not going to rule out an isolated shower or thunderstorm later in the day today, but most of us should stay dry. 63 for the low temperature tonight, with cloud cover increasing overnight, leading to mainly cloudy skies and a couple showers early and a few thunderstorms in the afternoon on Thursday, with a high of 81. 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

0: 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It's Wet Nose Wednesday. 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
1: Sherry, it is so good to see you on our semi-cloudy Wednesday morning. How are you doing?
2: I'm doing actually pretty good.
1: Excellent. Let's brighten it up with a brand new pet of the week. Here's Wet Nose Wednesday. Everyday essentials. Yes. I laughed when I read that.
2: Yes, you haven't misread that. And let me explain why she is named that. She was found at Walmart.
1: Oh,
2: inside Walmart.
1: Really?
2: Yes. We were just really surprised. Actually, it's the second cat we found inside Walmart.
1: Interesting.
2: She's super friendly. She's a senior citizen.
1: Okay.
2: She is 15 years old.
1: Yep.
2: She looks a little scraggly. She's a diluted tortie, long hair. I bet you she was beautiful in her day.
1: Yeah.
2: She's spayed, and she has all of her shots, and we found her spayed.
1: Okay.
2: But she has no chip. I'm thinking she got lost.
1: Yeah.
2: And ended up at Walmart, where she was going up to people and wanting to be petted. So she is not an outdoor cat.
1: Aww.
2: She definitely was seeking shelter and humans.
1: Yeah.
2: So we've named her Everyday Essentials, and she's so sweet. She loves pets. We always say don't mind her crazy hairdo because her long hair has gotten a little twisted and spikes in some places. She has definitely got a personality.
1: Yeah.
2: And she's smart. She has so much love to give yet. And with a lot of time and affection, and I don't even think a lot of time.
1: Yeah.
2: She's going to be sitting on somebody's lap.
1: Yeah.
2: She's snuggly. She is slow paced. I have no idea how she'd be with another cat. I have no idea how she'd be with another dog.
1: Right.
2: Or children at this point. But she's very low-key.
1: Yeah.
2: I go up to her kennel and say good morning to her, and she will get up and come right to the kennel door.
1: That's adorable. I love that.
2: So you can count on, I call her EE, to be your relaxation and your snuggle partner.
1: Oh, very cool.
2: But we are highly recommended that she stay an indoor cat.
1: Okay.
2: Because of her age.
1: Yeah.
2: Her ID number, 28076.
1: Yeah.
2: And once again, her name is Everyday Essentials.
1: Everyday
2: just
1: Essentials.
2: Like Walmart.
1: I love that. You can also check her out at hot967fm.com. Next week, big week, beer and cheese for pets, please. Sherry, what do we got all going on next Saturday? Which is hard to believe.
2: It's all going on. Yes.
1: Yeah.
2: We've been working on this for quite a while. Beer and cheese for pets, please. It's coming up Saturday, August 22nd at Feltz Farms and Dairy Store. And that's right down on Porter Road. Tickets you can get online or just show up at the door.
1: Yeah.
2: You sell them there. There's still buy one, get one. And kids 11 and under are free. I'd like to take just a moment to thank Stevens Point Brewery, Dairy Sea Cheese, Feltz's for that marvelous venue and their string cheese and curds, Mullins, Ski's Meat Market, and Wenzel's Farm. It takes an army to put on something
1: it
2: like
1: does.
2: That.
1: It does.
2: And we go through a lot of resources. 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
3: So, morning. Star Wars creator George Lucas opening the Skywalker Grill next month atop of the Lucas Museum. It will be a full-service restaurant serving lunch, dinner, and weekend brunch. Those attending tomorrow's night's Field of Dreams baseball game in Iowa between the Twins and Phillies will be able to sample a new Budweiser beer that has been aged with Major League Baseball bats, being called the Beechwood Reserve. To people who are having trouble sleeping at night due to the heat, this is what you should be doing. Try soaking your feet in cold water before going to bed. Lowers the body temperature and helps you relax even and feels even more refreshed. People can also put a pair of socks in the fridge and wear them to bed. School around the country, they are banning energy drinks. This year, no drinks, opened or unopened, will be allowed on school property during the day. Superintendents say energy drinks are a safety concern. Some school districts from around the country are having a bus driver shortage. As school is starting, many students have been waiting longer than expected for their bus. In Orange County, Florida, one driver had 189 riders on a bus that holds 77. The drivers say the shortage is because of poor pay. And the University of Michigan is dropping first semester grades for freshmen in order to improve their mental health and curb the mental health crisis found on many college campuses. Grades are going to be replaced with transcripts that show pass or no credit. The move is designed to help students acclimate to college. Today is World Elephant Day, National Middle Child Day, National Vinyl Record Day, and Milkman Day. That's some trending news for you on Hot 96.7. Good morning.

0: Fog will clear out as the morning goes along. That fog will be biggest issue around and south of Highway 10 and in the Fox Valley. More sunshine expected as the day goes along as well, with a high of 84. Not going to rule out an isolated shower or thunderstorm later in the day today, but most of us should stay dry. 63 for the low temperature tonight, with cloud cover increasing overnight, leading to mainly cloudy skies and a couple showers early and a few thunderstorms in the afternoon on Thursday, with a high of 81. From the WCW News Show 7 studio, First Alert meteorologist Spence Furman.
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1: Happy Advice Wednesday, my friends. What would you do getting an inheritance and somebody wants to do one thing and you don't want to do that? I'll give you full details. Dear Corey with K, help a brother out. My grandfather recently passed away and left an inheritance to my father and I. But not my younger brother. They never got along. My father and I are fighting because he wants to give some of our inheritance to my younger brother and split it three ways instead of two. I'm refusing to do that. If my grandfather wanted it that way, he would have written my brother into his will. His dying wish was for my father and I to have money, not my younger brother. Am I wrong honoring my grandfather's final wishes? Or should I cave and give the money to my younger brother? What would you do? 715-345-0967. Grandpa said, not putting him in my will. Father wants to give the younger brother some. Older brother said, it's not what Grandpa wanted. How would you handle this? Call or text 715-345-0967. Well, share your advice coming up. Here's Bruno Mars. Good morning.

father, my grandfather, recently passed away, left an inheritance to my father and I, but not my younger brother. They never got along. My father and I are fighting because he wants to give some of our inheritance to my younger brother and split it three ways instead of just two. I'm refusing to do that. If my grandfather wanted that way, he would have written it into his will. His dying wish was for my father and I to have money, not my younger brother. Am I wrong for honoring the grandfather's wishes, or should I cave and give the money to my younger brother? Does anybody else feel that he does not also get along with his younger brother? Off the talk and text line saying, I would honor my grandfather's wishes. If dad wants the brother to have some money, he can give half of his share. And that's what I originally thought too. But it also sounds like their family dynamic is not great to begin with. So pretty soon it's going to be brother and dad against older brother. 715-345-0967. How would you handle this? Your grandfather dies, your grandparent dies, leaves an inheritance to you and your dad, but not one of your siblings. Would you share the money or not? Get a hold of me, 715-345-0967. Still have some time. Good morning.

0: 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Don't forget the concerts on the square going on tonight. 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
1: Good morning. Milwaukee County Executive David Crawley completed an unlikely political comeback in yesterday's primary election, narrowly winning the state's Democratic nomination for governor. Associated Press declared Crawley the winner around 2:30 this morning, ending a race that remained settled into the night. With 98% of votes tallied, Crawley leads Madison State Representative Francisca Hong by less than half a percentage point. Crawley will face U.S. Representative Tom Tiffany in November after Tiffany easily cruised a victory in yesterday's Republican primary for governor. The Wisconsin Department of Health Services has reported the third and fourth cases of measles confirmed in Wisconsin so far this year. These cases are in Iowa and Lafayette counties. According to DHS, neither case is related to any previously confirmed cases, and both are believed to have been exposed in Wisconsin, suggesting there may be additional measles cases in communities that have not yet been identified. The investigation is ongoing. There is more information on the DHS website.
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2: Fog will clear out as the morning goes along. That fog will be biggest issue around and south of Highway 10 and in the Fox Valley. More sunshine expected as the day goes along as well, with a high of 84. Not going to rule out an isolated shower or thunderstorm later in the day today, but most of us should stay dry. 63 for the low temperature tonight, with cloud cover increasing overnight, leading to mainly cloudy skies and a couple showers early and a few thunderstorms in the afternoon on Thursday, with a high of 81. From the WCW News Channel 7 studio, First Alert meteorologist Spencer Furman.

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4: Good morning. So how big of a closet is too big? One Houston mansion going viral. I will give you details on it coming up with some trending news. We are going to see sun at some point today. Highs around 84. Here's Pink Panther. Good morning.

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1: Bell Morning Premier Protein has launched a new protein soda with 15 grams of whey protein per can. The drink comes in four flavors, lemon lime, grapefruit, black cherry, and pineapple orange. Each can has 90 calories, 3 grams of sugar. 7-Eleven in Japan has added a ramen fried chicken donut to their menu. The $1.25 hot snack blends flavoring with crispy coatings. North Americans want it here. A Florida woman was recently arrested outside a Target for allegedly using her 9-year-old daughter to help shoplift several items from a store. Police say the daughter placed the items in her pink backpack. She was charged with petty theft and contributing to the delinquency of a child. Then a New Orleans woman was recently arrested for stealing $20,000 worth of Bath and Body Works candles and sprays. There was a few unidentified accomplices who also stole the merchandise. 19 thefts over 3 weeks. She was charged with a felony theft and 6 counts of contributing to the delinquency of a juvenile. A new Disney community going in Pittsburgh, North Carolina. Asteria will have 4,000 homes. Disney cast members will be a part of the town. And some homes will have residents 55 and older. Residents actually will be able to live next door to characters. A Houston mansion going viral because its closet is big as a house. Former NBA star Nick Van Exel once owned the home and with the 2,800-square-foot walk-in. Recently listed for $12 million, the home has 6 bedrooms and 6 baths, 13-seat cinema, 2-lane Brunswick bowling alley, 3,000-gallon aquarium, a barbershop, and even a spa. And a Miami man was recently found hiding inside a trash can. After fleeing in a stolen Dodge Charger, the Charger had been taken during a carjacking. Anthony Mitchell was found hiding in the trash can and was charged with third-degree grand theft. A judge ordered him to be held without bond. Celebrating a birthday today, happy birthday. You celebrate it with these celebrities. Casey Affleck turns 51, Sir Mix-a-Lot 63, and Sam J. Jones, Flash Gordon, turns 72. That's some trending news for you on Hot 96.7. Good morning.
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Start a business or go to college. 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I had a

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fog will clear out as the morning goes along. That fog will be biggest issue around and south of Highway 10 and in the Fox Valley. More sunshine expected as the day goes along as well, with a high of 84. Not going to rule out an isolated shower or thunderstorm later in the day today, but most of us should stay dry. 63 for the low temperature tonight, with cloud cover increasing overnight, leading to mainly cloudy skies and a couple showers early and a few thunderstorms in the afternoon on Thursday, with a high of 81. 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
6: Fog will clear out as the morning goes along. That fog will be biggest issue around and south of Highway 10 and in the Fox Valley. More sunshine expected as the day goes along as well, with a high of 84. Not going to rule out an isolated shower or thunderstorm later in the day today, but most of us should stay dry. 63 for the low temperature tonight, with cloud cover increasing overnight, leading to mainly cloudy skies and a couple showers early and a few thunderstorms in the afternoon on Thursday, with a high of 81. 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
2: Partly cloudy for this evening, then turning mostly cloudy later for tonight, below 63. Instead of a cloudiness on Thursday, a chance for scattered showers or thunderstorm, the high 78. Mix of clouds, some sun Friday, the high 80. Some showers Friday night. Saturday, mostly cloudy, a chance for showers, high 78. Some showers, a chance for storm Saturday night. Sunday starts with clouds, then some sun breaks during the afternoon, and the high close to 80. 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

what up? It is T-Rad. Great to be back hanging with you. Nice afternoon here in the CW as we roll through this Wednesday together, playing the hottest hits on the radio. Like this, it's Olivia Rodrigo. This is Drop Dead. I'm T-Rad. Good to be hanging with you. This is Hot 96.

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ice. 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He a freak, though, man, damn, call like Amber Lambs. Tell him, please, bro, Nella, to the cross, he walk around like Tizo. What's up with these? Trying to see Compton, the industry can hit.

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Pull on him, extort, bully the flow on him. Say, Drake, I hear you like I'm young. 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To any that talk to him and they in love, just make sure you hide your little sister from him. They tell me Chubb's the only one that get your hand-me-downs. 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And Baka got a weird case, why is he around? Certified lover boy, certified pencil. I have a wop, that come up. 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They not like us. They not like us. They not like us.

us some slaves. Atlanta was the mecca, building railroads and trains. Bear with me for a second, let me put y'all on game. The settlers was using town folk to make them richer. Fast forward 2024, you got the same agenda. You run to Atlanta when you need a check balance. Let me break it down for you, this the real challenge. You call future when you didn't see the club. Hey, what? Little baby help you get your lingo up. What? 21, get your first street cred. Failed, get you feel like you a slime in your head. Hey, what? Quavo said you can be from Northside. What? 2 Chainz say you good, but he lied. You run to Atlanta when you need a few dollars. No, you not a colleague, you a colonizer. The family matter and the truth of the matter. Here was God's plan to show y'all the liar.

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Hey, hey, hey, hey, run for your life. He the 69 God. But he the 69 God. Hey, hey, hey, hey, run for your life. Hey, hey, hey.

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We go boogie, oogie, oogie, jiggle, wiggle, and dance like the roof on fire. 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

Beautiful back there. Thanks, guys. Ian and Gage, shout out. Appreciate you guys. You appreciate air conditioning as you get older. You just do. Stay with us. More music coming up. We got some Bella K next right here on Hot.

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cloudy for this evening, then turning mostly cloudy later for tonight, below 63. Considerable cloudiness on Thursday, a chance for scattered showers or thunderstorm, the high 78. Mix of clouds, some sun Friday, the high 80. Some showers Friday night. Saturday, mostly cloudy, a chance for showers, high 78. Some showers, a chance for storm Saturday night. Sunday starts with clouds, then some sun breaks during the afternoon, the high close to 80. From the WSAW News Channel 7 studio, I'm First Alert Meteorologist Jeremy Tabin.

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It's Hot 96.7. I am T-Rav. Did you guys hear about this week's Half Price Steal featured at 8:30 Friday morning? It's for Club Forest Bar and Grill. Love that place. Right there on Highway 54, sandwiched between Rapids and Plover. $50 voucher, just $25. Everything's made from scratch, from pizzas to... I've had their fish fries. Fabulous. I've had their fish Reuben sandwich. Love that as well. Yeah, Club Forest Bar and Grill. They're going to be featured this Friday morning, 8:30. They'll go on sale at our website, hot96.7fm.com. 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

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Looking forward to Concerts on the Square coming up at 6 o'clock tonight on the 400 block with our friends at Wausau Events. That 90s band, they're a ton of fun. 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
1: Yeah, yeah. I said what I said. I'd rather be famous.

0: I got drive, I don't need a car. Money really all that we seen it for. I'm doing things they ain't seen before. Fans ain't dumb, but extremists are. I'm a demon lord. Fall off what? I ain't seen the horse. Called your bluff at a sight to source. Fame ain't something that I need no more.
1: Yeah, chick.
0: I said what I said. I'd rather be famous instead. I let all that get to my head.

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1: I grew up in a normal home in a normal town. All of a sudden, everything got crazy. I didn't talk to anybody about the way I was feeling. I was scared and I was alone. I started drinking. I just didn't want to deal with what was happening in my life. I knew about AA, but thought I was too young. I found out I was wrong. If you have a problem with your drinking, why don't you give AA a call? Alcoholics Anonymous. It works. Look us up. 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
1: Playing some Dua Lipa on this Wednesday afternoon. 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I'm T-Rav. This is Bella K now. It's hot.
0: I like being used. 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
2: Partly cloudy for this evening, then turning mostly cloudy later for tonight, below 63. Instead of a cloudiness on Thursday, a chance for scattered showers or thunderstorm, the high 78. Mix of clouds, some sun Friday, the high 80. Some showers Friday night. Saturday, mostly cloudy, a chance for showers, high 78. Some showers, a chance for storm Saturday night. Sunday starts with clouds, then some sun breaks during the afternoon, the high close to 80. 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
5: When I met you in the summer, to my heartbeat sound, we fell in love.

partly cloudy for this evening, then pretty mostly cloudy later for tonight, below 63. Instead of all cloudiness on Thursday, a chance for scattered showers or a thunderstorm, the high 78. Mix of clouds, some sun Friday, the high 80. Some showers Friday night. Saturday, mostly cloudy, a chance for showers, high 78. Some showers, a chance for storm Saturday night. Sunday starts with clouds, then some sun breaks during the afternoon, the high close to 80. From the WSAW News Channel 7 studio, our first floor meteorologist, Jeremy Tabin.

21st and Saturday, August 22nd. 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Great music, the blues, Friday and Saturday. Love to see everybody out there for the 35th annual Big Bull Falls Blues Fest. It is going to be a complete party.

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0: 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Just saw her in the hallway, Tani Hayes coming in after 7 o'clock, hanging with you until midnight tonight. Stick around. Olivia Rodrigo, some Olivia Dean, and an updated check of that WSAW First Alert forecast is on the way.
1: Constant weather. Partly cloudy for this evening, then turning mostly cloudy later for tonight, below 63. Considerable cloudiness on Thursday, a chance for scattered showers or a thunderstorm, the high 78. Mix of clouds, some sun Friday, the high 80. Some showers Friday night. Saturday, mostly cloudy, a chance for showers, high 78. Some showers, a chance for storm Saturday night. Sunday starts with clouds, then some sun breaks during the afternoon, the high close to 80. From the WSAW News Channel 7 studio, I'm First Alert Meteorologist Jeremy Tabin.